0: Temple.
1: This is Bates.
0: 1064 in, please.
1: 10-4J, thank you, Bates, there.
0: Stand with me.

0: 4.
1: 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The data says her radio's not working. She's taking the questions. I'm sorry. Whose radio isn't working?

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1: I'll call you in a

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1: You don't have to pull over. There's plenty of stop anyway. Thank you. Base clear.
0: Board, thank you. 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

0: South 5, this is base. 5. 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
1: I was there this morning, someone was there. I'll go back, but I'm almost at the high school, so I'll drop and go back.
0: Okay, thank you, Rob. I'll let them know. Call me later, and I'll talk to you about these students.
1: 10-4, 5-3.

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1: 10-4.
0: Park over there by the soccer fields.
1: No, you just come around that first turn, or right by the baseball field.
0: I went too far. Okay, sorry. Transfer for you.
1: 10-4.
0: I'm clear.
2: All calls to DHS. Drivers, is anybody at DHS headed towards Paualu?
0: I'm headed there right now if I get my transfer.
2: I have a student in the office that has got on the wrong bus and got off at DHS. Can I have her meet you in the front of the school?
0: All right. We'll be there for a few minutes.
2: That's okay. I'll let her know to look for your bus number. Thank you, Kim.
0: Well, Sam, sorry, Sam's clear.

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0: 611G2, male juvenile from Douglas High School to Aspire. Starting will be 455.
1: On one.

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1: She says her Robin student is not there.
0: 4J, thank you for the help. Phase clear.

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0: on my way over there right now. 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We'll talk about this.
1: 10-4, it should be on your route sheet, Mike.
0: I just got confused yesterday because I had another student that lived off Mary Ann. So I thought the route sheet was wrong and I took him home. So I'm not even sure he's on my route.
1: 10-4, what is your ETA?
0: 2 minutes.

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0: We're at 395 and 88.
1: Copy, she seems to be manic.

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1: Charlie, when you get to the school, can you give me a quick landline? 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

0: 226. 226.
1: Subject is advising that they are going to catch a bus from South Lake. We're going to be 76 up to the Y.

0: anyway, you have to run the RO first, Joe.
1: Well, that's affirmative. He is clear 29. Valid. He also has a valid CCW. Here in Nevada plate, John Sam Robert Edward Davis, clear current 2017 General Motors pickup to your subject or Elastabator, First of Jordan, 797 Foothill, Garnerville.
0: What's that, 6?
1: 829.

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1: Thank you.

0: base. This is an all call. There is band students today, so if you have a band student pickup, please remember to get your band students. Thank you. Base clear.
1: Round 31, I was over there. There wasn't anybody over there, so I left.
0: The times are a little different, so if you can go get them, please. I appreciate it.
1: Copy that. On my way.
2: Leslie, that's Southgate Ventura. 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

0: 206. 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
1: Last of George, Edward, Ida, Sam, Tom. First of Robert, phonetically. Robert, Ocean, Boy, Edward, Robert, Tom. Middle of Alan, Adam, Lincoln, Lincoln, Edward, Nora. Date of birth, 5-5 of 81. 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

0: 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Your subject Lost of Geist is clear valid as a Class C and a valid Class M. Your Nevada plate 540 Tom 96 is clear 29. I showed expired 425 of 26 on a 2022 Subaru to your subject 1335 Jobs Peak, Gardnerville.
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0: late yesterday. Problems with our radios. Can you just please wait for the students? They were late yesterday. Can anybody help relay, please?
1: Thank you. 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

0: are you calling me? This is 35.
1: 10-4, Debbie, when you are done with your work, will you please come see me?
0: I will. I'm on my way back.

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1: Actually, I just got a call back from the alarm company. They're advising you can't cancel. It was a false warranty to go game.

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0: searching for. 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
0: On the back side of the Chevron at the lodge, on Nevada 354 Robert 34, the blue Ford pickup. Looks to be occupying that one.
1: Side of the Chevron at Tahoe, or Tubbs Lodge.

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1: Copy, something by his name, locals for that name.
2: Idaho 508, do they have any more information to try to get her positively identified, or is that an alias for them as well?
1: No, all 21 again, they said they were dealing with the subject first to Kelsey, but I'll advise.

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Douglas Adams, have conditions are no alcohol or drugs, random UA, poor grid address and phone number, certain seizure, violating the laws. 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

deal for DUI. We were sober to pick up a camper shelter and a 28 of 843-153-729 clear on match. Occupied by a Hispanic male, 18 black shorts. Direction 2. Vehicle driving erratically. Threw beer cans out of the truck, blasting westbound towards 25 from Johnson.

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1: Here 27 29, clear current on 2006 Honda 4WI, the last of Hockaday, Jennifer, Christian Jennifer, at 1319 Cedar Creek. We're last in Hampstead, 1st of Joel, at 1338 Cedar Creek. 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
0: 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It's a silver pickup with a white camshaft.
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0: Last of Charles Edward, Adam, Nora, Adam, Lincoln, Edward, Sam. First of John, Ocean, Sam, Edward. 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

0: Adam George Union, Ida Robert Robert Edward, first of Charles Adam Robert Lincoln Ocean Sam, date of birth 2/24/06, Nevada, ID 08080847566.
1: Cycle's going to be 388-970 Nevada.

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There was a truck in the center lane doing delivery, but everything looks okay.

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1: Pass of Canales for supposed A has come back and cleared status 28. The last of the wire for San Carlos has come back 28, clear valid class C, Nevada.
0: 10-6 FFT.
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blue fifth wheel Swift transport trailer, northbound from Big Springs 305 south, occupied by WFA and a sporty tank top, brown hair and sunglasses. So you maintain flashing northbound past Holbrook, car not one sign.

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He is not out here yet.

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and route 1422-125-20, Vista Drive, and Rancho Crescent, Maverick Court, and Ranch Drive. 90-year-old male, fell 4:30 this morning, been on 4 since 1258.

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1: Pepper.
2: Possibly a wrong-way driver on County Road. Unknown direction of travel. It's going to be a black sedan with two white males in it.
1: 10-4, wrong way on County. Unknown direction of travel. Black sedan with two white males.

0: 26202. Copy 76, verbal disturbance, 1267 Highway 395 at the Gardnerville Post Office. A former employee came in banging on doors and making a scene. Me at WMA in his 30s, unknown colored shirt and shorts, last of Meyer, first of Baylub. The RP no longer had eyes on him, believed to be in the lobby, unknown if he's actually in the lobby still or not.
1: Copy, thank you.

0: 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Says we have a small smoldering fire in a fire ring. Continue engine 14, rescue 14, code 2, meaning cancel it out.
1: Fire, fire, fire, fire, fire, fire, fire, fire, fire, fire, fire, fire, fire, fire, fire, fire, fire, fire, fire, fire, fire, fire, fire, fire, fire, fire, fire, fire, fire, fire, fire, fire, fire, fire, fire, fire, fire, fire, fire, fire, fire, fire, fire, fire, fire, fire, fire, fire, fire, fire, fire, fire, fire, fire, fire, fire, fire, fire, fire, fire, fire, fire, fire, fire, fire, fire, fire, fire, fire, fire, fire, fire, fire, fire, fire, fire, fire, fire, fire, fire, fire, fire, fire, fire, fire, fire, fire, fire, fire, fire, fire, fire, fire, fire, fire, fire, fire, fire, fire, fire, fire, fire, fire, fire, fire, fire, fire, fire, fire, fire, fire, fire, fire, fire, fire, fire, fire, fire, fire, fire, fire, fire, fire, fire, fire, fire

73-year-old male, having an active cardiac event, 13 symptoms.

0: Sorry, sorry. Sorry. This was a cooking fire. The resident had a valid recreational burn permit. He forgot to call in. He was counseled in calling in. The Battalion 10 and 14 units are available to report.
1: The resident does have a valid permit, forgot to call in, was counseled, battalion 10-14 units available returning.

0: Charlie units for credit company ETL for reckless 395 Victory northbound break. ETL for reckless 395 Victory circle northbound. Vehicle is failure to maintain a silver Ford, possibly Festiva. Last seen passing Pine Valley. Two ago. Talk by a W main is 20. Douglas Clear, 1345.
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1: And Route 11, this is Bates.

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0: 10-4, thank you, Bates clear.

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1: Go ahead.
0: Yeah, is Route 18 first or second wave at CVMS, please? Thank you.

0: Route 25. What's your ETA for the high school?
1: Here.
0: Where are you? Here now. Okay. Thanks.
1: Tom, can you pull up in for me?
0: Need me to do?
1: Tom, can you pull those stops in for me?
0: Please, Tom, can you pull the stops in? Or Terry, I don't know which one.

0: still standing by.
1: I'm waiting for Barbara. Give me 1 second.
0: Cancel that. They just figured it out. Thank you.
1: Thanks. Base clear.
2: Base, Route 30, which bus is it? And if it's the first or second wave, please.
1: Repeat.
2: Route 30, which bus is it? And I need to know if it's the first or the second wave. A student is asking.
3: Really bad.
2: We're on our way. 10 minutes. 10-4, thank you, Michelle. 39 clear.

0: at the high school. Where's bus number 5 in the lineup?
1: Welcome to the bus, Dan. You got somebody out waiting.
0: Okay, students, head your way. Thank you.
1: Five, clear.
2: Anthony, the last student that you got in your bus, I believe he is in bus 30, Michelle.
3: Yeah, are you trying to contact 30?

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0: 76 to
1: 38. 10-9.

0: Travis, Route 10, we're on the road.
1: Insight, it's Route 5.
0: Confirming Route 5.
1: Yes, sir.
0: Copy that, I'll let him know. Thank you, Sinclair.
1: Thank you, Tom. Base clear.

0: Mrs. 30. So, I take it that you have Danny that belongs on our route on your bus.
1: I'm sorry, I couldn't hear you clearly.
0: You have a student by the name of Danny that is on your route, but he belongs with us?
1: Stand by, let me check.

0: That's affirmative. I have a Daniel Travis with us, but he does get off of Ranch View and North Sunridge. Is that good where I go?
1: It is exactly where you go, but we do have him set up to be on our bus for, he's a door-to-door kiddo. So I think today might be okay. If you have any trouble, give me a holler. But you won't be driving him in the future unless we set that up in advance. He needs to go on my bus. Sounds good, and we'll explain. It's a little tricky. He's not quite familiar with how the first or second wave works, so I need to explain to him again.
0: Straighten them out.

0: 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What's your 20?
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0: Copy that. 23 clear.
1: Thank you, 24 clear.

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0: Anthony, Route 20, this is Bates.
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0: Sally and Kathy.
1: So you've already picked up at the high school?
0: Affirmative.
1: Okay. 10-4, break route 10, this is Bates.
0: Route 10.

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0: West Ford Shop. Yeah, I just heard a sound I've never heard on the bus as we were climbing up 395 headed towards TRE. It sounded like a big exclamation of air, and my oil pressure is almost completely at the bottom. There's no other signs on the dashboard that would indicate a problem, but I've never heard that sound before. It sounded like either a tire blew or there was some big air pressure that just... I've never heard that sound.
1: Stand by. Let me get you a mechanic.

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1: What was your location again?
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0: 4, this is Shop. Bus 4, this is Shop. Okay, well, I'm going to run down to you. I'm going to take the truck and see if we can get you going again.
1: 10-4, approximately how long?
0: I'm leaving right now, so it depends on traffic.
1: 4.
0: Job clear.

0: or he's outside of this bus, but I just passed him. 34 clear.
1: Louie, what's his location?
0: He is by the fish hatchery. He's not a Leviathan. He's at the fish hatchery.
1: Thank you, Louie. Lake Claire.

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0: You're 12 clear.
1: Thank you, baby.

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0: 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Only three. Thank you.
1: 10-4. Thank you. 32 clear.

That's Debbie pulling in. 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
1: 10-4 KCL, let them know. 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
1: Route 32.
0: Okay, Route 32. Okay, thank you.
1: This is Route 18. I need a radio check.

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0: 10-4. Thank you. 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

0: 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Wondering what happened to Route 25 that goes out to Orchard.
1: Thank you.
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1: 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That's incorrect.

0: running and approaching about 10 miles per hour.
1: 10-4, can you please tell me how late you are running?
0: Minutes.
1: 10-4, 30 minutes. Thank you, Facebook.

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0: John, service truck, did you hear that?
1: Yeah, it's exactly the problem. So I'm trying to get to the top of the hill where I can pull over.

0: Out 4, this is base. Disregard. Route 38, this is base.
1: 38 here.
0: How many students do you have on board?
1: Maybe 20.
0: 10-4, we're headed that way with a spare bus also.
2: I've got 51, I can take on more.
0: If you can, then that would be helpful. Just let us know.
2: 10-4.
1: Bus 4 to shop.
3: Yeah, I'll go ahead to shop.

0: leaving MES, and we're headed that way. We can grab 38 as well.
1: Yes, please. Thank you.
0: 10-4, route 2 clear.

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0: today if I have that student.
1: Sure, thank you. Stand by.
0: We're sitting at Scarcelli, waiting to exit, but I'm just sitting here.

0: five.
1: Gus. He's 29 clear, and then South 8-5 is nothing formal, just enough for drugs and price for resisting.

Barbie is filling his gas tank. Fuel spills out. Powder came out of Dr. Harp's face. It's going to be an Indian male in a 30s with a tank top. Harp's going to be in a black Chevy 3500 dually.

0: exactly are you?
1: Will you reopen the DUI from the Johnson Lane store a little bit ago, and I'll be out with 3 at the traffic stop location? Henry Union, Adam Nora George. First note, please, Sam Henry Union, Mary Ida Nora George. 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
0: 10-4, stand by.

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0: 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It's clear.
1: And I call my cell phone because I'm not going to answer the other one.
0: Copy. 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

6, another 28, no 10. Four, seven, eight, seven, seven, eight, eight, eight, eight, eight, eight, eight, eight, eight, eight, eight, eight, eight, eight, eight, eight, eight, eight, eight, eight, eight, eight, eight, eight, eight, eight, eight, eight, eight, eight, eight, eight, eight, eight, eight, eight, eight, eight, eight, eight, eight, eight, eight, eight, eight, eight, eight, eight, eight, eight, eight, eight, eight, eight, eight, eight, eight, eight, eight, eight, eight, eight, eight, eight, eight, eight, eight, eight, eight, eight, eight, eight, eight, eight, eight, eight, eight, eight, eight, eight, eight, eight, eight, eight, eight, eight, eight, eight, eight, eight, eight, eight, eight, eight, eight, eight, eight, eight, eight, eight, eight, eight, eight, eight, eight, eight, eight, eight, eight, eight, eight, eight, eight, eight, eight, eight, eight, eight, eight, eight, eight, eight, eight,

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1: Zephyr. 26.
2: 326.
1: All for Timothy is coming back, 29 clear. Expired as of 8-3-26. That 28's coming back, 29 clear for 2003. Columbia Northwest travel trailer into the last of Peachtree for Sir James at 1332 South Bad Lane.

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1: I'm with McGowan at the office. What's up?
0: I'm just waiting for cover over here on Wild Rose for verbal disturbance.
2: Verbal 148 to the plane, this spring, cross up out our way at Sunset Ridge for back pain 32. 88-year-old male, hurt his back, needs transport. 1554.
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1: 26.
0: Yeah. Got a 10-6 going on. I'm going to take it back to the station right now, so if you can cancel with apologies, the tunnel will figure it out from the station.
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